0: past anything tested. No, no, sir, Jesus Christ, said every time. No, all the muscle and all the crew. Remember, sir, the on them, no, for Jesus Christ. Lift them high. I'm not here for Christ. Bust the place, bust the place. No, no, no, mercy, yeah.
1: This song

Dear Heavenly Father, from the very depths of our being, we indeed thank Thee for the great privilege of even calling Thee our Father. For having been provided a way out of our ugly, sinful selves. For having been given new life through the precious blood of Jesus Christ so freely shed on the cruel cross of Calvary in our behalf. We thank Thee, Lord, for Your matchless holy word, written and preserved and relevant to all mankind, every era, for every need, direction, encouragement, warning, and laws to be learned, lived, and obeyed to the letter. Oh, we indeed are without excuse. Thank You, O God, for Your 24/7 helpful Holy Spirit, who so powerfully and clearly speaks from within us Your perfect will, Your way and purpose for our very lives. We are many, but You know us each one by name. You know our strengths, our weaknesses. You rush to our rescue when we would go astray. Oh, may we each one sense, reach out, and grasp for all time Your wonderful presence.

This is for every one of you out there. Have patience. 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Just grab your neighbor by the hand and tell him, wait on the Lord. Tell him, wait on the Lord. Tell him, wait on the Lord.

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Establish them as your sons, so that they can become fathers after your own heart. And Lord, your precious daughters, would you heal their hearts, restore their souls, and set them free to dance

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at the wall. 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
2: Lord, you are high and exalted, mighty God. Such a strong deliverer, Lord God. Lord, we look to you for our strength. We know that we can do all things through you, Lord. You strengthen us, mighty God.

If you forget everything else that was said tonight, take this right here home with you. No matter what you're going through, no matter how deep your problem is, no matter how deep that cut is that hurts you, no matter how deep a hole you got your life into this very night, God made you, God made me, so that he could love us, so that he could love us. See, sometimes when life is coming at us, we get a little cloudy. We get a little cloudy and we forget that simple thought that God loves us. And sometimes maybe we turned our back on God and walked away. And maybe it was a bunch of little things. Or maybe it was one big leap into something really foolish. But nonetheless, you look up and you find yourself way over here. And in your mind, you're as far away from God's love tonight as you've ever been. But these are the lies that start filling our head. Lies like, I've done too much. I don't want to trudge back through all that junk to get back to God. I'm just going to live over here. I'm too embarrassed. These are the lies that fill our minds. But let me tell you about the truth tonight. This is the truth. No matter how many times you've been over here, no matter how far over here you are, no matter what you're addicted to, tonight, you don't have to trudge through all that junk to get back to God. If you just turn around, God will meet you right where you are. That's the truth. That's the truth. You're one turn, 1 second from God's perfect love. And soon as you turn around and ask his forgiveness, his love will shower over you. His arms will wrap around you because you are God's child and God loves his children. God loves you. And the reason we can do all that, the reason we can turn around is because there's a bridge between us and God. And it's God's son and his name is Jesus Christ. He makes up the difference. God also created you and me so that we could adore him, so that we could call him Abba, so that we could worship him together and raise our voices together. Let's just adore God for a minute tonight, y'all.

0: wish I had a witness tonight. Can I ask y'all one question? The question is simply this: what did he see?
1: He saw the best.
0: I can't get no help up in here, because there are some folk in here that people have wrote you off, said you would never amount to anything, said that you would never end up being anywhere. But Myron, tell him one more time, what did he see?
1: He saw the best.
0: When mama said you would never be nothing,

Come on, let's applaud the Lord. He's so good to us, isn't he? Thank you, Jesus. So good to us, Jesus. Thank you, Lord.

0: What you say now?
1: All
0: right. Uh-huh.
1: Come on.
0: What you say now?
1: All right.
0: What you say now?
1: Come on.
0: What you say now?
1: All right.
0: What you say now?
1: Come on.

this, for he will save his people from their sins. Hallelujah. Are you glad you've been rescued from your sins today? Hallelujah. Let's celebrate our salvation. Let's say it.